0: I smell youth. Vintage youth.
1: Where are you from?
2: Yes, where are you from?
0: I'm glad you asked me twice. You see, I'm a bilingual. I'm a bilingual illiterate. I can't read in two languages.
2: Do you want a drink?
0: No, thank you, that's very nice. Now, I'll get the waiter.

0: getting out. You are no longer here.
1: Stop! Go! Go! Go!
0: You went away. It should make me feel better. I don't know how I'm going to get through.

0: you know, great track that.
1: Oh mate, love it. Quality. Listen. Pure quality, bruv.
0: Bruv, what's her name again?
1: What? Dad, what's up, son?
0: What's your name?
1: Lee, what's up, son?
0: No, not you, bruv.
1: What?
0: The girl on the
1: Fergie, my bad, bruv. I start again. I thought you said, what's my name? Why did you say that's my
0: name? Not your name, geezer. How the fuck the girl on the track, mate?
1: Shut up.
0: Blinding, son.
1: It's quality, quality.
0: Listen, how's it go?
1: London.
0: No, it's not like that, mate.
1: No, well, no, go. What?
0: London. That's the one,
1: what, bruv.
0: London? No, bruv. London.
1: London.
0: Yo,

0: Back on 6th Street, hearing you whisper through the phone, wait for me to come home.
1: É sucesso.